on a warm summer's evening, on a train bound for nowhere, I met up with a gambler. We were both too tired to sleep, so we took turns of staring out the window at the darkness till boredom overtook us. And he began to speak. He said, "Son, I've made a life

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Maybe call me in an hour. Do you wish it was her though? Singing.

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Another of the black policemen fled, and later he could be seen in flames, where he'd been caught and killed by the mob.

0: FM.
1: New questions that I need to know. How you could ever hurt me so. I need to know what I've done wrong.